0: ethics. 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
4: 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He wants me to hear His still, small voice. I'm so thankful for the gift of prayer. 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He wants us to know Him. What a good, good Father He is.
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1: My name is Jim Culver. I'm calling from Washington, Illinois. 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I love the oldies. I love the good stuff. 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So I'm pushing Classic Christian 247 all the time. 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
3: I was radicalized. When I was a small child, my father took me to a Quran school where I learned the whole Quran by heart. I was taught to hate Jews and Christians, even though I have never seen any of them. But inside, there was a deep emptiness in me.
4: Cast yourself in. Yasser was taught to hate, and it all started one morning when his father said, "We're going for a ride."
3: He did not tell me that we're going to a Quran school, so we just drove till we came to a very small village in the middle of the desert, and he left. I thought he will come next day. He did not come. 2 days, 2 weeks, and he came after 2 years to pick me up. So these 2 years in the Quran school shaped my mind. They program you.
4: Yasser programmed to hate and years hating, and in a moment, Yasser was transformed as he watched Jesus heal his dying cousin through the prayers of two Egyptian Christians. Nothing is impossible with Jesus. 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FrontiersUSA.org.
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3: You know what drove me crazy about you when we first got married?
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ClassicChristian247.com. Hey, welcome to Wednesday. It's a little bit after 10 o'clock Central Time, USA. My name is Mike Schlote. I am in the Voice Hanger Studio on a ridge in the Ozarks. And we're blasting our wattage into your cottage with a bunch of zeros and ones as they float their way through the information stupid superhighway. 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
1: 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Thank you, Ronnie. And thank you, Robo Voice. That is the voice you hear at the end of each and every tune, letting us know who it is and what the name of the song is. He'll talk about Vector and Mr. Color Wheel at the end of this one. 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

0: 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I smile.
1: That kind of makes you feel good. You find yourself smiling just a little bit when Russ is singing. He's a smiley guy, too. He was a very nice guy when I got to hang out a little bit with him years ago at different conventions. Billy Sprague coming up here in a bit. Also, we're going to get back into God's Word. We are in James chapter 4. I'll see you there.
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1: 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Mike at the mic. Okay, let's get back into James, reading God's Word one book at a time, one chapter at a time, one verse at a time. James chapter 4, picking up at verse 3, it says this: You ask and you do not receive, because you ask with wrong motives, so that you may spend it on your pleasures. You adulteresses, do you not know that friendship with the world is enmity toward God? Therefore, whoever wishes to be a friend of the world sets himself as an enemy of God. Or do you think that the Scripture speaks to no purpose? He jealously desires the Spirit which he has made to dwell in us. But he gives a greater grace. Therefore, it says, God is opposed to the proud, but gives grace to the humble. We will pick it up at verse 7 next hour. Here's Billy Sprague, Mike at the mic.

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1: 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That album released in March of 2013. 12 Stones coming up next.
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1: 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This next song, I have told you before, and I don't mean to bore you if this type of info is just, you know, get on with it, Mike. But this song meant a whole lot to me back when it was new, when it was being played on the radio. And then when I bought the cassette, and when I played that cassette and listened to this tune, I just fell in love with it. I don't know if it's the sound, if it's the, I don't know, it's kind of a melancholy feel to, I don't know what it is, but I really thoroughly enjoyed it then, and I still do today. It's Mylon and Broken Heart with The Warrior. 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
5: 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It's all

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1: 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It's a little bit after 11 o'clock Central Time, USA. Thank you, Gary. Great vocals. And speaking of great vocals, how about Jill Parr? Here's another revolution on Mike at the Mic. Thank you so much for listening.

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1: 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Leland, as Robo Voice said. Broom Tree coming up. Also, Al Denson, The Brave, Plus One, The Boy Band. Reliant K, maybe some Skillet later. We'll see what we have time for. Here's a song called Friends. Not the Michael W. Smith tune, but the Kenny Marx tune. ClassicChristian247.com.

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1: 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Boy bands, is that going to happen again? You think that trend will cycle around? I bet you it will. James chapter 4, as we continue reading God's Word, one book at a time, one chapter at a time, one verse at a time. 4, verse 7 says this, "Be subject, therefore, to God. Resist the devil, and he will flee from you. Draw near to God, and he will draw near to you. Cleanse your hands, you sinners, and purify your hearts, you double-minded. Be miserable and mourn and cry. Let your laughter be turned into mourning and your joy to gloom. Humble yourselves in the presence of the Lord, and he will exalt you." Here's First Call, Mike at the mic.

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1: 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Do you guys have a favorite tune from the Battle Cries album? If you are a fan of the Brave, man, you know that is one of the best albums out there for them. Big harmonies, stacked production, produced by John and Dino. That's, I'm sure, part of why. It is just so, so good. So good. Israel, coming up next. Mike at the mic.
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1: 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Hey, American Red Friday is coming up in just a couple of days. We'll talk about that next hour. But for now, let's go back to 1993. From the A Reason to Live album, it's Cindy Morgan. 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
1: ClassicChristian247.com. It's a tiny bit after 12 o'clock Central Time, USA. It's Wednesday, the middle of the week. Does your church back down on some of the weekly get-togethers during the summer? Because there's so much going on. Families are so busy. And then you pick it back up, like, during the normal school year? Ours does that. I think it's a good idea for a church our size. We have a small church. I mean, like, 60, 80 people right in there. Works out well. Rebecca St. James, blasting into your headphones right now. It's called God. ClassicChristian247.com.

0: Israel. 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The Waiting. There was Brad and Todd, a couple of brothers. That was released back in 1998 on Blue Belly Sky. Not the label, but the album. That's where it came from. The Waiting. Man, that takes me back, man. So bizarre to hear some of these songs, read some of these details again, and just whoosh, transports my little brain back into when it was happening in real time. Well, American Red Friday is happening in real time in just a couple of days. Make sure to let me know if you served in the United States military, like my son-in-law is right now, serving in the United States Coast Guard and doing well out there. Looking forward to hearing updates from him. He's in boot camp right now. But let me know what's going on in your family. If you have military in your family, share that with us. We'll talk all about it on Friday. 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
1: 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Just a couple of verses now as we continue through James. This is chapter 4, verses 11 and 12. Reading God's word one book at a time, one chapter at a time, one verse at a time. James 4, verse 11 says, "Do not slander one another, brothers. He who slanders a brother or judges his brother slanders the law and judges the law. But if you judge the law, you are not a doer of the law, but a judge of it. There is only one lawgiver and judge, the one who is able to save and to destroy. But who are you to judge your neighbor?" Here's an oldie from Carmen on Mike at the Mic.

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1: 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Let me talk about the military again for just a bit. My son-in-law, as you know now, if you're a listener to Mike at the Mic, he joined the United States Coast Guard. He's at boot camp out in New Jersey right now. And our family, my daughter, his wife, and their four kids are longing to be back with him again. And that day's coming, but we're halfway through boot camp now. And the next thing that we're excited about is for our daughter to be able to get another phone call from John. We're pumped about that. I don't know how long it will be. We don't know when it will be, but it's coming, and that's exciting. So hopefully Friday or Saturday or this weekend at some point. 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
1: ClassicChristian247.com, Mike at the mic. It is with a little bit of pleasure and a little bit of sadness that I say that's the end of the show for today. The pleasure comes from the fact that you don't have to listen to me anymore, not for a while. Sadness is I don't get to talk to you now for a while. But we are still going to play the music that defined your generation. That's our thing. That's what we do. If you have any questions or thoughts or something bouncing around your cranial cavity, you got to let us know. We have a contact form on our website. That is the best way to contact us. 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I love you.

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4: 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He cares for me. He sees me, and He helps me. Well, I'm so glad to know that He doesn't leave me to face the hard times of life alone. He's with me. He's for me, and He promises to help me. If you're facing a tough season of life, my friend, I hope this encourages you today. 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

0: Morning, one of his Muslim workers, Adam, came to him desperate. Through tears, Adam shared that his first child had died at birth because of a hole in her heart. Adam said, "The doctor said we would probably keep having babies with this defect. And now my wife, Eve, who's 8 months pregnant, is bleeding, exactly like our first child who died. Please come to our home and pray for our child." So that's what Paul did, praying in Jesus' name. A month later, their baby was born healthy, no hole in the heart. Adam and Eve told everyone in their Muslim community how Jesus healed their child. And they asked Paul if they could meet with him to learn more about Jesus, who had healed their precious child. Jesus is pouring out his power in the Muslim world. Join what he's doing. FrontiersUSA.org.
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I'm a Holy Ghost filled man. 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
5: 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And now I would say, it's going to be hard. 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
3: 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Well, PJI was added to that list several years ago. But despite these attacks, PJI has grown stronger than ever. Please pray for PJI as we continue fighting the good fight.
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1: Yes, my name is Janet Willis, and I'm from Milner, Georgia, just south of Atlanta, Georgia. And I love Classic Christian 247. I'm so thankful for it. It's just wonderful. I'm in my 50s, and a lot of the stuff y'all play is stuff we have listened to for years. This is great, just like the Rex Carroll Band, John Split especially. I'm just thankful for you guys.

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3: Their first child died at birth, and now they were certain their second would as well. Cast yourself in. Paul moved to a Muslim city to share Jesus' love. He used his platform as a factory manager to show Jesus' kindness to his workers. One morning, one of his Muslim workers, Adam, came to him desperate. Through tears, Adam shared that his first child had died at birth because of a hole in her heart. Adam said, "The doctor said we would probably keep having babies with this defect. And now my wife Eve, who's 8 months pregnant, is bleeding, exactly like our first child who died. Please come to our home and pray for our child." So that's what Paul did, praying in Jesus' name. A month later, their baby was born healthy. No hole in the heart. Adam and Eve told everyone in their Muslim community how Jesus healed their child. And they asked Paul if they could meet with him to learn more about Jesus, who had healed their precious child. Jesus is pouring out his power in the Muslim world. Join what he's doing. FrontiersUSA.org.
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0: Darren Lefebvre in Broken Heart. He is strong.
1: Hey, this is Brian White of Brian White and Justice. I'm so thankful there's a station like ClassicChristian247.com playing the classic Christian music that defined our generation and continues to point people towards the hope of Jesus. 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

ClassicChristian247.com. Welcome to Mike at the Mic. It's a tiny bit after 10 o'clock Central Time, USA. My name is Mike Schlody. I'm in the Voice Hanger studio on a ridge in the Ozarks. I have Cooper, the copper canine, with me. And here's Third Day, Never Bow Down, on ClassicChristian247.com. Thanks for showing up.

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1: 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The music from the 70s and 80s and 90s and, yep, up into the 2000s now. That's what we do. It's all in the name. It's about bringing glory to Christ and Christ alone. Here's Rick Kua for the love of God. 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
1: 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And thank you, RoboVoice, for checking in at the end of each and every tune, letting us know who it is and what the name of the song is. Man, my friend up in the Windy City sent me a picture of his view, his balcony, looking out over the property and watching gray catbirds enjoy some grape jelly. The beautiful sunshine there at the moment. And it's just, man, it's just beautiful. I said, I'll be right over. I wish that was the case. That's not the case, but man, to have a cup of Joe with my best bud, I would love that again. Hey, we're going to read some of God's Word. That's coming up next. Hope you can hang around for that. Open up to the book of James. I'll see you there. ClassicChristian247.com.
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5: 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Well, PJI was added to that list several years ago. But despite these attacks, PJI has grown stronger than ever. Please pray for PJI as we continue fighting the good fight.
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Reading God's Word one book at a time, one chapter at a time, one verse at a time. We are up to verse 13 now. James continues by saying, "Come now, you who say, today or tomorrow we will go to such and such a city and spend a year there and engage in business and make a profit. Yet you do not know what your life will be like tomorrow. You are a vapor that appears for a little while and then vanishes away. Instead, you ought to say, if the Lord wills, we will live and also do this or that. But as it is, you boast in your arrogance. All such boasting is evil. Therefore, to one who knows to do the right thing and does not do it, to him it is sin." Here's First Call, Mike at the mic.

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1: 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Let's move to the year 2003. Cindy Morgan had a project called A Reason to Live. A song she wrote along with Grant Cunningham and Mark Hammond was called Storybook. Here it is. 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

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Mike Schlody in the Voice Hanger studio. It's a little bit after 11 o'clock now, Central Time, USA. The fourth day of June in the year of our Lord, 2026. Mark Schultz coming up. A song from a group called Jesus Music. That'll be in the mix pretty soon. And here's Grover Levy. It's called So In Love. Classic Christian, 247.com.

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0: 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That's when we'll put on some American Red and we'll say thank you to you if you served in the United States military with honor, with valor, with integrity, with love of country, a love of our founding, and a defense of the rights that come from God. 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

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We've made it to the final chapter of the book of James. Reading God's Word, one book at a time, one chapter at a time, one verse at a time. James chapter 5. Come now, you rich, cry, howling over your miseries which are coming upon you. Your riches have rotted and your garments have become moth-eaten. Your gold and your silver have rusted, and their corrosion will be a witness against you and will consume your flesh like fire. You have stored up such treasure in the last days. We'll finish this section in about an hour. This is Levine Hudson on Mike at the Mic. Well,

0: 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I shared a picture of Cooper the Copper Canine the other day. Did you see it? It was Cooper walking out in our wildflower acreage. We don't have a ton of land, but we've got about 5 acres. And one of our acres is really just a wildflower area. And I mow some paths through it, so I'm not walking through it. There's less fear of snakes that way and all that stuff. But there was Cooper. Did you see him? He's a good boy. He loves it out there. Chris Rodriguez coming up.
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1: 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We turn now to a song written by Anthony, Eric, Aaron, Greg, and Kevin. It's on the album Potter's Field back in 2004. Here's 12 Stones, Photograph on Mike at the Mic.

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2: 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Hope you're doing all right. 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Bliss, bliss coming up this hour. Also, Ronnie Freeman and Whiteheart, your servant, with Look Through His Eyes. 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
1: 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That is our beloved Robo Voice. 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So to hear it at the end of every tune, Betty, Betty, helpful. Here's Whiteheart, Let the Kingdom Come. Mike at the mic.

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1: 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Mike Schlody in the Voice Hanger studio on a ridge in the Ozarks with an open Bible to James chapter 5, reading God's word one book at a time, one chapter at a time, one verse at a time. James continues at verse 4 of chapter 5. He says, "Behold, the pay of the laborers who mowed your fields, that which has been withheld by you, cries out against you. And the outcries of those who did the harvesting have reached the ears of the Lord of the Sabaoth. You have lived luxuriously on the earth and lived in self-indulgence. You have fattened your hearts in a day of slaughter. You have condemned and murdered the righteous man. He does not resist you." Wow. We'll get to verse 7 next time we do a show together. Here's Michael Card, Classic Christian, 24/7.com.

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0: 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In his sound, he's got that kind of roly... I can't describe it. You know it when you hear it, though. It's a Brian Duncan sound. 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
1: 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We'll pick this up again tomorrow if God allows. And I hope he does. But I also pray that God the Father says to God the Son, Son, the rooms are ready. Go get your bride. What a day that will be. Here's Trace Balin. I'll let you go. 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
7: This is David Huff. David and the Giants were in Pennsylvania, and there was a young lady that gave her heart to God, and it was because of a song that she'd heard on the radio that we played there that night that she gave her life to God. She'd already written a suicide note saying she was taking her life, but she gave her life that night to the Lord Jesus Christ. There is power in music when it's in the name of Jesus Christ.

0: Now, when I think about this verse, it reminds me that God is for me. He cares for me. He sees me, and He helps me. Well, I'm so glad to know that He doesn't leave me to face the hard times of life alone. He's with me. He's for me, and He promises to help me. If you're facing a tough season of life, my friend, I hope this encourages you today. Remember, God is your helper.
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1: 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My name is George. Thank you so much for bringing back all those wonderful classic Christian songs. You're doing a great job. I am very, very grateful for it. Thank

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3: Their first child died at birth, and now they were certain their second would as well. 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Through tears, Adam shared that his first child had died at birth because of a hole in her heart. Adam said, "The doctor said we would probably keep having babies with this defect. And now my wife Eve, who's 8 months pregnant, is bleeding, exactly like our first child who died. 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So that's what Paul did, praying in Jesus' name. A month later, their baby was born healthy, no hole in the heart. Adam and Eve told everyone in their Muslim community how Jesus healed their child. And they asked Paul if they could meet with him to learn more about Jesus, who had healed their precious child. Jesus is pouring out his power in the Muslim world. Join what he's doing. FrontiersUSA.org.
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3: 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Well, PJI was added to that list several years ago. 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Please pray for PJI as we continue fighting the good fight.
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